0: street as the cold wind blows in the ghetto.
1: In the ghetto.
0: And his hunger burns. 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Then one night in desperation, the young man breaks away

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1: 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Everybody needs something they can't be.
0: Sacramento.com.

There's a cracker on the table just waiting to be pulled. And I, that man, I'm honest, I don't throw the lonely tool. A little plastic heart fell out, the joke inside's on me. Something about lonely pricks being folly and not jolly.